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1: Yesterday the question was, should all businesses offer cash as a payment option? 88% of you said yes. 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And you do not want to upset a Viking, eh? No point in robbing all that stuff if you can't carry it off. That's how the Vikings were in Canadian Tire looking for the luggage set. 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

0: 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I'm sweating just sitting.
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Sheryl Crow with the conversational masterpiece that is All I Want to Do. On 89.9 The Wave, it's got up with Dominic Diamond. 5:59. Good morning, one. Good morning, all. Let's begin this show as we do every morning by asking you to rise if you're able to do so. Remove your headgear and join me in the singing of our glorious national anthem.

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2: Good morning. Tens of thousands of people crowded the waterfront in Halifax and Dartmouth on the weekend to watch some fast sailboats. Sail GP was back in the harbor for the second time, thrilling fans as the foil-equipped catamarans raced around the harbor. After a close finish in the final race, the Spanish came out ahead. Sail GP estimated the event generated about $60 million in economic activity, and they'll be back next year. National Indigenous Peoples Day was celebrated in First Nations across the country yesterday, coinciding with the summer solstice, longest day of the year, and a significant event each year for First Nations people. Governor General Louise Arbour noted the contributions of Indigenous codebreakers in the Second World War and said Indigenous members of the Canadian Rangers are key to Arctic security today. She said, in a time of rising global tensions, our collective security depends above all on the trust we place in each other, and our path forward lies in deepening the bonds of partnership between Indigenous and non-Indigenous peoples. Assembly of First Nations National Chief Cindy Woodhouse-Nepinak issued a statement saying that it must also be one of accountability, that reconciliation cannot be accomplished by announcements and promises. They broke ground symbolically on the Whale Sanctuary project on the Eastern Shore. There were various dignitaries on hand for the speeches and about a dozen protesters. The U.S.-based Whale Sanctuary project has faced a number of delays, not all of which have been sorted out. The project's chief executive says they won't be putting the nets in the water to close off the bay until the spring. The province says it's still working on details of the 20-year lease. But Charles Vinnick told CBC the groundbreaking was a significant milestone, and they're moving on after years of work, regulatory reviews, permitting processes, and so on. In sports, at the World Cup, Japan beat Tunisia 4-0. Same score, Spain over Saudi Arabia. Belgium and Iran fought to a 0-0 draw. Uruguay and Cabo Verde had a 2-2 draw. And Egypt beat New Zealand 3-1. In baseball, the Blue Jays were rained out in Chicago. Mariners down the visiting Red Sox 3-1. Reds beat the Yankees 4-1. Now you're up to date. I'm Darrell Good.
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2: A mix of sun and cloud today. Possible showers this afternoon. High around 19 inland, 13 at the coast. Then more cloud rolls in this evening. Low 12. A few showers beginning tomorrow morning. Patchy fog along the coast. Windy. Highs around 18 inland and 13 at the coast. Then rain tomorrow night. And some scattered lingering showers Wednesday. 89.9
3: 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All right. This is a good 6 o'clock club topic today. You get an extra hour in the day, right? It's a magic extra hour. There's now 25 hours in a day. What do you do with that extra hour? It can't be anything to do with work. 902-536-6368. What do you do? An extra hour a day. Aretha Franklin on the Wave.

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What do you do with that hour? 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

0: 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Let's get up with Dominic Diamond. 6:09. Let's do the 6 o'clock club roll call. All right. So today the question is, you get magically granted an extra hour in the day, right? 25 hours a day. What do you do with that extra hour? You cannot work. Okay. Now, what's interesting is that so many of these things coming in are things that I didn't originally think of, and then I'm like, oh yeah, no, I would do that. Happens a lot in the 6 o'clock club. Good morning, special friend, says Mary in Dartmouth. OMG, the possibilities with an extra hour are endless, but since you said I can't work, I just sit with a good book and a drink and sigh. Ah, priceless. Now, if only that could happen. That's on my list. Sit down with that extra hour and read more. It's my favourite thing in the world to do. John in Montreal. Bon matin, mon ami. Bon matin, aussi. I would do absolutely nothing or take a long walk with Rosie. Now, that's interesting because another thing I thought of is that I would take a long walk with my wife every day. Rosie's not John's wife, right? That's his pup. Bit more obedient than my wife. The difference between Rosie and my wife. Is you, John can train Rosie eventually. And before you ask, my wife's never up at this time. Roy has texted 902-536-6368. I'd spend more time with my daughter and son or grandchildren. That's what prompted this. I was in a reflective mood yesterday because of Father's Day, and I was realising that I had an amazing first year in this province. I didn't work, right? I didn't have to. I was lucky I had a bit of money saved, and I didn't know what we wanted to do. I spent the whole first year on the South Shore in Nova Scotia, making friends and just spending time with my kids, swimming in rivers and going for walks and just being with them. And I feel once again I've missed out on so much time with my kids just because the nature of this job. It's working all the time. So yeah, I think I would like to spend an extra hour with my kids, but I think I would only do that for a week and then I get sick of them. Not as sick as they'd get of me. 902-536-6368. You get an extra hour every day. What do you do with it?
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Get up with Dominic Diamond, 6:17, 6 o'clock club topic today is you get an extra hour every day. What do you do with it? 902-536-6368. 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

0: 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Rick Anderson, I'd go into shock. Like it's daylight savings time. Larry the cleaner guy, I'd find out what event you were at, Dominic. Sit down and talk to you, right? Have a few peach quenchers. Thank you very much to Larry the cleaner guy. He brought me around a peach quencher when I was at Souls in Motion, Baker Drive, Dartmouth at the weekend. Lovely to see you there, Larry. Jeff from Sambro, sleep. Jill from Sambro, sleep. Jenna from Sambro, sleep. Or watch TV. Yes, that's the most popular answer by far. Trish in the South End said the same, so did Sansi in Eastern Passes, Jilly at Clayton Park, Doug Steelbreaker at Dartmouth, and Dinosaur Dave, who I got to meet for the first time at that Souls in Motion remote as well. Lovely to meet you, Dave. It really is. I love meeting 6 o'clock club members. It's my favourite thing in the world. Now, here's the thing, right, with the sleep. I wouldn't mind, obviously, I wouldn't mind an extra hour sleep. Never get enough. But for me, it would have to be an extra hour sleep when I wake up, realise I have an extra hour to sleep, and then go back to sleep again. Because I think that counts double, right? Like many of you, I wake up during the night, sometimes twice. And if it's in that sweet spot, if I wake up like about at least an hour before I have to get up, I'm like, oh, because then I know, like if I get up in the middle of the night, it's like, oh no, if I can't get back to sleep, this is going to be a nightmare. But if you wake up an hour before your alarm clock, you're at least like, okay, well, I've had enough sleep. And now I get the bonus hour. Tom Gummison. So this is a good one. If I had an extra hour a day, suntan. I mean, that's all right at this time of the year. But do you really want to be lying outside trying to get a suntan in January?
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6: A mix of sun and cloud today. Possible showers this afternoon. High around 19 inland, 13 at the coast. Then more cloud rolls in this evening, low 12. A few showers beginning tomorrow morning. Patchy fog along the coast. Windy. Highs around 18 inland and 13 at the coast. Then rain tomorrow night. And some scattered lingering showers Wednesday.
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1: Good morning. The crew of a scallop dragger was rescued in the Bay of Fundy late last week by another dragger. Captain Blaine Hamilton was headed back to port when he got a phone call from an old friend on another boat. The Ocean Otter had caught fire and the crew needed help. Hamilton tells CBC it took him about 45 minutes to get to the stricken boat, where they found the four crew hanging onto the stern where the smoke was thinnest. They quickly hauled them aboard the Lorio, and the flames then erupted on the Ocean Otter about 22 kilometers off Parker's Cove. The Transportation Safety Board's investigating. The McDonald Bridge is open again this morning after being closed overnight for maintenance, and it'll be closed again tonight, tomorrow, Wednesday, and Thursday nights. The old bridge will be closed between 9 p.m. and 5:30 a.m. The sidewalk and cycling lanes will remain open throughout the closures. They're required as they replace the lane control system, which indicates which lanes are open in each direction of travel. Other projects will also be completed during this time. Face-to-face negotiations by U.S. Vice President J.D. Vance and Iran's parliamentary speaker and the foreign minister didn't last very long in Switzerland on the weekend. While Vance called on the Iranians to build on the moment, President Donald Trump was back in Washington, busy posting more threats on social media. He was threatening to resume attacks on Iran because of its continuing support of Hezbollah, the terrorist group in Israel. We're still exchanging fire in southern Lebanon. And while Trump claimed the Strait of Hormuz is open again, Iran said bluntly, no, it is not. Yesterday was supposed to be the beginning of 60 days of technical negotiations on working out a final peace plan, but there's no word when talks will resume, given the latest threats. In sports, Japan shut down Tunisia 4-0 at the World Cup. Spain beat Saudi Arabia, also 4-0. Belgium and Iran ended up in a 0-0 draw. Uruguay and Cabo Verde had a 2-2 draw. And Egypt over New Zealand, 3-1. The Blue Jays were rained out in Chicago. Red Sox lost 3-1 in Seattle. And Reds down the Yankees, 4-1. Now you're up to date. I'm Darrell Good.
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1: A mix of sun and cloud today. Possible showers this afternoon. High around 19 inland, 13 at the coast. Then more cloud rolls in this evening. Low 12. A few showers beginning tomorrow morning. Patchy fog along the coast. Windy. Highs around 18 inland and 13 at the coast. Then rain tomorrow night. And some scattered lingering showers Wednesday.

0: Nolan Pike's Girl with a Problem on 89.9 The Wave. Get up with Dominic Diamond, 6:40. First time I ever had to introduce that song on the radio was at CKBW, Bridgewater, Nova Scotia. And I couldn't quite make out the name. I'd never heard the song before. And I announced it was Girl with a Problem by Nathan Pikes. I know, exactly. Nathan Pikes is a good name for a singer. Anyway, it's the 6:40 shorty, a little audio clue that I play every day. You got to work out what it is. This is a slightly longer one than usual because it's very important words spoken by an actress. Who is talking here?
1: An actor's only job is to enter the lives of people who are different from us and let you feel what that feels like. And there were many, many, many powerful performances this year that did exactly that. Breathtaking, compassionate work. But there was one performance this year that stunned me. It sank its hooks in my heart. Not because it was good. There was nothing good about it. It was that moment when the person asking to sit in the most respected seat in our country imitated a disabled reporter. Someone he outranked in privilege, power, and the capacity to fight back. And this instinct to humiliate when it's modeled by someone in the public platform, by someone powerful, it filters down into everybody's life because it kind of gives permission for other people to do the same thing. Disrespect invites disrespect. Violence incites violence. When the powerful use their position to bully others, we all lose. We need the principled press to hold power to account, to call them on the carpet for every outrage.
0: So who's that with the important words there? 902-536-6368. I'll give you the answer after we pay some bills and we'll have a tune.
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6: A mix of sun and cloud today. Possible showers this afternoon. High around 19 inland, 13 at the coast. Then more cloud rolls in this evening, low 12. A few showers beginning tomorrow morning. Patchy fog along the coast. Windy. Highs around 18 inland and 13 at the coast. Then rain tomorrow night. And some scattered lingering showers Wednesday.
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0: Candy in the Back beat Tawn 89.9 The Wave. It's Skin Up with Dominic Diamond. Good morning, one. Good morning, all. 6:52. Right, the 6:40 shorty. Here's the audio clip I played. I wanted to know, who is this actress with the wise words?
1: An actor's only job is to enter the lives of people who are different from us and let you feel what that feels like. And there were many, many, many powerful performances this year that did exactly that. Breathtaking, compassionate work. But there was one performance this year that stunned me. It sank its hooks in my heart. Not because it was good. There was nothing good about it. It was that moment when the person asking to sit in the most respected seat in our country imitated a disabled reporter. Someone he outranked in privilege, power, and the capacity to fight back. And this instinct to humiliate when it's modeled by someone in the public platform, by someone powerful. It filters down into everybody's life because it kind of gives permission for other people to do the same thing.
0: That is Meryl Streep talking at the Golden Globes in 2017 about the then candidate Donald Trump doing something, mocking a disabled reporter, a move that would normally get people completely drummed out of any political race. Unfortunately, it didn't. Congratulations to the Triple J's and Sansi and Eastern Passage. They got this correct. So Trump responded to that by saying that Meryl Streep was overrated. So when she was making her next public appearance.
1: I am the most overrated and most over-decorated and currently, I am the most over-berated actress who likes football of my generation. It's embarrassing and it's terrifying to put the target on your forehead, and it sets you up for all sorts of attacks and armies of brown shirts and bots and worse. And the only way you can do it is to feel you have to. You have to. You don't have an option. You have to. Stand up, speak up, act up.
0: Oh, I found that absolutely stirring. Yes. And it's interesting because I'm speaking as someone who not once but twice has suffered from very invasive pylons from the far right on this continent and back in the old one. There's nothing braver than speaking truth to power. And unfortunately, these days it's even harder because of the exploitation of assorted truths through social networking. Anyway, Meryl Streep's 77th birthday today, the most nominated actor in Academy Award history, 21 Oscar nominations, 3 Oscar wins. But did you know how she got her first role? So basically, her first role was in The Deer Hunter. Robert De Niro saw her in a stage production and wanted her to play a supporting role in it. Meryl Streep ended up getting her first Academy Award nomination. And what was amazing about that was De Niro was Streep's utter inspiration. His performance in Taxi Driver made her say, that's the kind of actor I want to be when I grow up. Happy birthday, Meryl Streep!
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2: Good morning. Tens of thousands of people crowded the waterfront in Halifax and Dartmouth on the weekend to watch some fast sailboats. Sail GP was back in the harbor for the second time, thrilling fans as the foil-equipped catamarans raced around the harbor. After a close finish in the final race, the Spanish came out ahead. Sail GP estimated the event generated about $60 million in economic activity, and they'll be back next year. National Indigenous Peoples Day was celebrated in First Nations across the country yesterday, coinciding with the summer solstice, longest day of the year, and a significant event each year for First Nations people. Governor General Louise Arbour noted the contributions of Indigenous codebreakers in the Second World War and said Indigenous members of the Canadian Rangers are key to Arctic security today. She said, in a time of rising global tensions, our collective security depends above all on the trust we place in each other, and our path forward lies in deepening the bonds of partnership between Indigenous and non-Indigenous peoples. Assembly of First Nations National Chief Cindy Woodhouse-Nepinak issued a statement saying the day must also be one of accountability, that a reconciliation cannot be accomplished by announcements and promises. They broke ground symbolically on the Whale Sanctuary project on the Eastern Shore. There were various dignitaries on hand for the speeches and about a dozen protesters. The U.S.-based Whale Sanctuary project has faced a number of delays, not all of which have been sorted out. The project's chief executive says they won't be putting the nets in the water to close off the bay until the spring. The province says it's still working on details of the 20-year lease. But Charles Vinnick told CBC the groundbreaking was a significant milestone, and they're moving on after years of work, regulatory reviews, permitting processes, and so on. In sports, at the World Cup, Japan beat Tunisia 4-0. Same score, Spain over Saudi Arabia. Belgium and Iran fought to a 0-0 draw. Uruguay and Cabo Verde had a 2-2 draw. And Egypt beat New Zealand 3-1. In baseball, the Blue Jays were rained out in Chicago. Mariners down the visiting Red Sox 3-1. Reds beat the Yankees 4-1. Now you're up to date. I'm Darrell Good.
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2: A mix of sun and cloud today. Possible showers this afternoon. High around 19 inland, 13 at the coast. Then more cloud rolls in this evening. Low 12. A few showers beginning tomorrow morning. Patchy fog along the coast. Windy. Highs around 18 inland and 13 at the coast. Then rain tomorrow night. And some scattered lingering showers Wednesday.
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0: 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Get up with Dominic Diamond. 7:11, nothing to report so far on the commute. It's all going pretty well. But remember, the McDonald Bridge is closed every night this week. Closes at 9pm, opens again at 5:30am. The sidewalk and the bicycle lanes, they're going to be staying open during this time. But no chance of getting a car over at that time. Bear that in mind if you're coming into town to watch any World Cup games or whatnot. Talking about coming into town, I hope you managed to get down to the Argyle Street Shore Party on one of the nights at the weekend. It was a terrific thing the City of Halifax put on. Free concert. Free I know. The province actually giving something to the arts for a change instead of just cutting them. Lot of money in town, though, at the weekend, wasn't it? Yeah. The billionaires were here for Sale GP. I've never seen so many people wearing suits on Argyle Street in my life. Proper suits as well, not the denim ones. I haven't seen that many people in suits since I was last up before the judging court. So in terms of the actual race itself, as far as I know, no boats were sunk. None were taken by pirates. Oh, pirates must be kicking themselves missing out on that opportunity. All those rich folk. No one got eaten by a shark. A little bit disappointing. You know, I feel if you were guaranteed one shark attack during Sale GP, I'd go and watch it. Oh, come on. I, you know. And no sightings of the famous Bedford Basin Kraken. I genuinely managed to persuade some rich drunk Americans on Saturday night when I was hosting the Argyle Street Show Party. I convinced them that the Bedford Basin Kraken was a real thing. Oh my, they're adorable, aren't they, Americans? They ain't the sharpest cheddar in the cheese shop.
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0: Smokey Robinson and the Miracles on 89.9 The Wave. It's Get Up with Dominic Diamond. Good morning, one. Good morning, all. The commute is pretty good just now. Just a reminder, McDonald Bridge closed every night from 9 p.m, reopening at 5:30 a.m. in the morning. What a night I had on Saturday night at the Argyle Street Shore Party after Sale GP. Dave Sampson and Mike Lloyd and The Right Good playing live, both just, live music in Halifax, this better than any city in the world. That said, I've never been over to St. John's, Newfoundland, right? That's the only place I think of that could, and Glasgow, Scotland, that could possibly rival it. Free entertainment on that Argyle Street Show Party that we sponsored. Thanks to everybody who came up and said hi. Special mention to three people. The two lovely giggly ladies who said they listen to me every morning, and I said thanks, and they said, but we're from Bridgewater. We used to listen to you on CKBW. I have never heard anyone say they remember me from CKBW, right? That was back in 2009. I was on air there. That was my first radio job in Canada. I got a special place in my heart for CKBW, though. First of many radio stations in Canada to fire me. God love them. Pioneers, originators, early adopters. And also special mention to Owen, right? Owen was a young guy, and he walked past. He's like, dude, you're the Scottish guy on the radio. I was like, yeah. He's like, Dominic Diamond. I said, yeah. He said, you're on in the mornings now. I said, yeah. He said, I preferred you when you were on the evenings. On Q104. I said, why? He said, oh, hang on, this is a good reason. He said, because I would get home from work, get high, and then listen to you. It was brilliant. He said, it was part of my routine. And I said, do you know what, young man? I've always thought, I must be brilliant to listen to if you're high. And he said, dude, you're the best radio announcer ever to listen to while high. And because he doesn't get high in the morning. Good, sensible Owen, you don't want to do that. So that's how he preferred the evenings. And I have to say, that's the nicest thing anyone has ever said to me. To have one of the young team say that they like listening to me when high. It made me want to listen to me when I'm high.
1: 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It's quiet, but it changes everything. It's the moment you let go of the leash and your dog doesn't run. They pause, look back, and choose to stay.
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5: A mix of sun and cloud today. Possible showers this afternoon. High around 19 inland, 13 at the coast. Then more cloud rolls in this evening. Low 12. A few showers beginning tomorrow morning. Patchy fog along the coast. Windy. Highs around 18 inland and 13 at the coast. Then rain tomorrow night. And some scattered lingering showers Wednesday.
4: Halifax's greatest hits. 89.9 The Wave.

0: 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I'm sweating just sitting.
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3: It'll be closed again tonight, tomorrow, Wednesday, and Thursday nights. The old bridge will be closed between 9 p.m. and 5:30 a.m. The sidewalk and cycling lanes will remain open throughout the closures. They're required as they replace the lane control system, which indicates which lanes are open in each direction of travel. Other projects will also be completed during this time. Face-to-face negotiations by U.S. Vice President J.D. Vance and Iran's parliamentary speaker and the foreign minister didn't last very long in Switzerland on the weekend. While Vance called on the Iranians to build on the moment, President Donald Trump was back in Washington, busy posting more threats on social media. He was threatening to resume attacks on Iran because of its continuing support of Hezbollah. The terrorist group in Israel were still exchanging fire in southern Lebanon. And while Trump claimed the Strait of Hormuz is open again, Iran said bluntly, no, it is not. Yesterday was supposed to be the beginning of 60 days of technical negotiations on working out a final peace plan, but there's no word when talks will resume, given the latest threats. In sports, Japan shut down Tunisia 4-0 at the World Cup. Spain beat Saudi Arabia, also 4-0. Belgium and Iran ended up in a 0-0 draw. Uruguay and Cabo Verde had a 2-2 draw. And Egypt over New Zealand, 3-1. The Blue Jays were rained out in Chicago. Red Sox lost 3-1 in Seattle. And Reds down the Yankees, 4-1. Now you're up to date. I'm Darrell Good.
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3: A mix of sun and cloud today. Possible showers this afternoon. High around 19 inland, 13 at the coast. Then more cloud rolls in this evening. Low 12. A few showers beginning tomorrow morning. Patchy fog along the coast. Windy. Highs around 18 inland and 13 at the coast. Then rain tomorrow night. And some scattered lingering showers Wednesday.

0: Cheers to Fears. 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Get up with Dominic Diamond, 7:40. That was one of the tunes that Mike Lloyd and the Right Good played live at the Argyle Street Shore Party on Saturday night that I hosted. You might have seen Mike Lloyd. He's got a residency in Dirty Nellies, and he was so good. I went on stage afterwards and said, he was so good, I was going to go home, divorce my wife, so I could get married again, just so I could get Mike Lloyd in the Right Good to play at my wedding. The 89.9 The Wave Vogue Optical Web Poll, I asked, now, do you know, right, what's the thing I don't like in polls? Yes, options that let you say all of the above or more than one of the above, because that's what people go for, because they're lazy. And sure enough, the question on Friday was, what's your plan for your father on Father's Day? Spending time together, getting him a gift, taking him out, barbecuing, letting him sleep in. More than one of these, and the more than one of these was the top answer. Might have a similar situation today. The question is, what do you like best about summer? Camping, going to the beach, gardening, outdoor sports, no school, warm temperatures, all of the above. Don't you dare pick it. I'm telling you now, don't you. You will be letting me down if you go for all of the above. Stick your head over the parapet. Make a choice. Do you know what today is? National Kissing Day. I know. You ever heard such a thing? Do you remember your first kiss? Who was it with? Mine? Arlene Nicol, when I was 3 years old, sitting on the stairs of my house, apparently. And I apparently was looking at her in the eyes, and I said, Arlene, we were made for each other. That's what my mum said I said, 3 years old. I remember my first adult kiss. Sonia, I can't remember her second name. She was a little bit older than me, okay? And I kissed her. And then, when she put her tongue in my mouth, I literally pushed it away and I was like, what in the name of the Lord are you doing? What is this nonsense with the tongue? It was the weirdest thing ever. I mean, it is when you think about it. Who is the first person to go sticking their tongue in someone else's mouth? And I guess how lucky they were that the other person liked it. And then presumably that other person told other people, and everybody started doing it that way. Because if that first person to have a tongue thrust into their mouth when kissing had gone, whoa, no, I'm sorry, that is not going to fly, then that would have killed it dead. We would not have it today.
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2: A mix of sun and cloud today. Possible showers this afternoon. High around 19 inland, 13 at the coast. Then more cloud rolls in this evening. Low 12. A few showers beginning tomorrow morning. Patchy fog along the coast. Windy. Highs around 18 inland and 13 at the coast. Then rain tomorrow night. And some scattered lingering showers Wednesday.
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Get up with opening time at 7:51. All right, I had the absolute nightmare scenario happen to me on there Friday night / Saturday morning. Oh, by the way, your commute's all right. Slight slowdown coming on to the McKay Bridge Circus slow, but it's not even slow to Burnside Drive, so, you know, it's eminently get overable. Everything else is fine. Right, okay, so Friday night I go out downtown to Niche Lounge with the Tartan Army to watch Scotland playing the World Cup game against Morocco. They lost the game 1-0. Two clear penalties not given. Also, Morocco should have had a man sent off anyway. Railing against the injustice. Had a few beers, not too many, because I've got to get up the next morning early to do my remote at Souls in Motion, Baker Drive, Dartmouth. So, you know, I get a lift home. My mate James, who I'm watching with, his wife Maria's kind enough to give me a drive home. So I get home, I'm sitting there, about to go to bed. All right, let's just check my alarms. I set on my phone. Where's my phone? Must be on the table. Nope, must be in the bathroom. Nope, couldn't find it anywhere. I'm like, oh no, did I leave it in the bar? Let me call the bar. I can't call the bar because I don't have a phone. No one's in the house, right? My wife's working. My kids are all out gallivanting. There's not a single phone in the house I can use. Can't even call any of the wife and kids. So basically, I send out a family email saying, can someone do find my iPhone on my phone? And then there's nothing else I can do. I've got to get up the next morning. I just go to bed. So I wake up the next morning, I see that my wife has got back to me via email with a screenshot of Find My iPhone, and it's in a random house in Dartmouth. And I'm like, all right, so I didn't leave it in the bar. What's this? Oh, no, someone stolen it. And then I thought, oh, no, maybe that's my friend James's house. Maybe it dropped out of my pocket in his wife's car. So I wake up my wife, can I borrow your phone? I do the Find My iPhone. It's not in the same place. It's in a random place in Dartmouth. It's like a laundromat and convenience store. And I have to say, I thought the worst. I thought, oh no, someone's gone in. It's one of those dodgy places. Someone's gone in and sold my phone. So I find out the number of the place and I call them up. And this is where it gets really surreal. Because I thought, well, unless maybe one of them have gone out to this place. Maybe they're doing the laundry. So I phone up the place. The guy's Eastern European. I'm allowed to do his accent because my grandparents are Polish. So there, don't go complaining. And so yeah, I phone up and he's like, hello. I said, yeah, this is going to sound weird. And he's like, excuse me. I'm like, okay. I said, I've lost my phone and I think it might be in your shop. And he's like, your phone in my shop? And I'm like, yeah. He's like, I have no phone. And I said, no, I think it might be with someone in your store. Someone in my store have your phone? And I'm like, look, do me a favor. Do you have any customers in the laundromat? And he's like, one man, one woman. I said, right, can you just say, are any of them called James or Maria? He's like, you want me what? I'm like, just say, is anyone here called James or Maria? So this guy went, hello, anyone James or Maria? And then I heard this voice going, I'm Maria. Wondering, what's this random laundromat owner doing shouting out my name? I said, get her to the phone. So I said, Maria, it's Dominic. I think I left my phone in your car. So she checked and it was in her car. Because the thing is, I can't do any of my job without my phone. I go to the remote, right? I've got to log into a special program to record my bits. And you get a special 40 token code. It's on the 40 token app, which is on my phone. So luckily I sped in the car, sprinted over to a random laundromat in Dartmouth, picked up my phone, got back, charged up my phone, got the Souls in Motion in time for the remote. And boy, oh boy, oh boy, I'm zipping up all my pockets from now on when it comes to phones.

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1: Good morning. Tens of thousands of people crowded the waterfront in Halifax and Dartmouth on the weekend to watch some fast sailboats. Sail GP was back in the harbor for the second time, thrilling fans as the foil-equipped catamarans raced around the harbor. After a close finish in the final race, the Spanish came out ahead. Sail GP estimated the event generated about $60 million in economic activity, and they'll be back next year. National Indigenous Peoples Day was celebrated in First Nations across the country yesterday, coinciding with the summer solstice, longest day of the year, and a significant event each year for First Nations people. Governor General Louise Arbour noted the contributions of Indigenous codebreakers in the Second World War and said Indigenous members of the Canadian Rangers are key to Arctic security today. She said, in a time of rising global tensions, our collective security depends above all on the trust we place in each other, and our path forward lies in deepening the bonds of partnership between Indigenous and non-Indigenous peoples. Assembly of First Nations National Chief Cindy Woodhouse Nepenak issued a statement saying the day must also be one of accountability, that reconciliation cannot be accomplished by announcements and promises. They broke ground symbolically on the Whale Sanctuary project on the Eastern Shore. There were various dignitaries on hand for the speeches and about a dozen protesters. The U.S.-based Whale Sanctuary project has faced a number of delays, not all of which have been sorted out. The project's chief executive says they won't be putting the nets in the water to close off the bay until the spring. The province says it's still working on details of the 20-year lease. But Charles Vinnick told CBC the groundbreaking was a significant milestone, and they're moving on after years of work, regulatory reviews, permitting processes, and so on. In sports, at the World Cup, Japan beat Tunisia 4-0. Same score, Spain over Saudi Arabia. Belgium and Iran fought to a 0-0 draw. Uruguay and Cabo Verde had a 2-2 draw. And Egypt beat New Zealand 3-1. In baseball, the Blue Jays were rained out in Chicago. Mariners down the visiting Red Sox 3-1. Reds beat the Yankees 4-1. Now you're up to date. I'm Darrell Good.
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1: A mix of sun and cloud today. Possible showers this afternoon. High around 19 inland, 13 at the coast. Then more cloud rolls in this evening. Low 12. A few showers beginning tomorrow morning. Patchy fog along the coast. Windy. Highs around 18 inland and 13 at the coast. Then rain tomorrow night. And some scattered lingering showers Wednesday.

Michael Jackson, 89.9 The Wave, get up with Dominic Diamond, 8.06. There is going to be something happening on Wednesday, 4pm, that is going to make the hearts of Canadians swell with pride and emotion. What is it? I will tell you when I teach you stuff after Kim Mitchell on The Wave.

Kim Mitchell, keeping it non-alcoholic on 89.9 The Wave. It's Get Up with Dominic Diamond. What about the traffic, Dominic? Hang on. Wow, I'll get on to that. It's fine. Well, fine-ish. You're trying to get across the McDonald Bridge just now. Good luck. The approaches are okay, but it's difficult getting over there. Difficult. It's busy on Barrington Street as well. Once you go on Barrington Street, it's a bit chunky today. Right back from the casino all the way past the Devonshire Avenue turnoff. Yeah, right back to the Irvine Shipbuilding. You're going to have a little bit of a stickiness getting in to downtown Halifax that way. Everything else, though, is not so bad. All right. I know the schools are out, but they're still learning to be done, eh? Dominic!

0: 4 p.m. this Wednesday, going to be a very emotional time for Canadians, right? So, final group stage game in the World Cup kicks off then, okay? Canada versus Switzerland. We're currently top of the group. You may have heard that as sensational as the 6-0 win against Qatar was, it was marred by a horrific injury to star midfielder Ishmael Kone. And on most days, he is our most skillful guy in the middle of the pitch. And I was going to be out of soccer for at least 6 months, right, with a broken leg. Very emotional for the team, very emotional for the fans, right? We've been looking forward to this whole World Cup for years and years and years. Now, the Voyageurs is the Canadian men's national team supporters group. Basically like the Canadian version of Scotland's Tartan Army, except they don't drink all of the beer. They are going to print out 3,000 number eights, right? Just sheets with the number 8 on it. That's Ishmael Kone's team shirt number. They're going to hand it out to fans in Vancouver. And when the national anthem is played before the game, they're encouraging everyone to hold up their number 8 signs. If you can't get to the Voyageurs meet-up point to get them, they're encouraging people, just make your own. Just write the number 8 on something, yeah? And just to show support for a young man whose World Cup dream is over, for now, at least. And I honestly think it's going to be a real, I'm not crying, you're crying moment of Canadian togetherness. And given what's happening out in Alberta with the Maple Maggots, I think it's important to have moments of Canadian togetherness at every opportunity. So kickoff for the game, 4 p.m. Wednesday. A reminder that you can watch the game on the big screen at Canada House in that big parking lot at the corner of Grafton and Sackville downtown. I'll be there. And then straight afterwards, I will be doing a recording of my Halifax Wanderers YouTube talk show on the stage straight after the game. And that'll be fun as well. Stick around for that. And then at 7 p.m. that night, Scotland play Brazil in their final World Cup group stage game. And the fun will come to a crashing halt, almost certainly, if Scotland's past travails in World Cups have anything to go by. But before then, let's make the most of it.
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0: 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Get up with Dominic Diamond. Another great Nova Scotia angle at the World Cup yesterday. Ibrahim El Sharif, 13-year-old kid, presented the match ball for the New Zealand-Egypt game. He was born in Egypt, Ibrahim, so this was amazing for him, and he got to meet his favourite players, Hasiro Mo Salah. One of seven youths in Canada chosen through a national contest to present the official match ball. And he's from Bedford. He lives up in Bedford. Yeah! Here's the thing, though. I was thinking about that. That's one of those things that would be so much fun when you are 13 years old, like Ibrahim, but would be utterly nerve-wracking and panic attack-inducing if you're a grown-up. Imagine having to do that. I know you're just taking a ball out to the centre of a pitch, but it's a World Cup game. BC plays Vancouver full of fans. I think the older we get, the less confident we are with big public performance things. So if I had to walk onto the pitch to present a ball before a sold-out World Cup soccer crowd, I'd be thinking, have I tied my laces? Am I going to trip up? Are my knees going to give out? Am I wearing clean underpants in case I keel over with a heart attack and die? Have I gone to the bathroom enough times? Do I have spinach in my teeth? Did I moisturise this morning? And most of all, 56-year-old me would be thinking, if I've got the ball in my hands and I'm walking out on that pitch, should I just take that ball and instead of presenting it ceremonially to the referee, try to score a goal from the halfway line in the hope that the Scotland coach is going to see it and he'll let me play in the next game?
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6: A mix of sun and cloud today. Possible showers this afternoon. High around 19 inland, 13 at the coast. Then more cloud rolls in this evening. Low 12. A few showers beginning tomorrow morning. Patchy fog along the coast. Windy. Highs around 18 inland and 13 at the coast. Then rain tomorrow night. And some scattered lingering showers Wednesday.

0: 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I'm sweating just sitting.
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7: Good morning. The crew of a scallop dragger was rescued in the Bay of Fundy late last week by another dragger. Captain Blaine Hamilton was headed back to port when he got a phone call from an old friend on another boat. The Ocean Otter had caught fire and the crew needed help. Hamilton tells CBC it took him about 45 minutes to get to the stricken boat, where they found the four crew hanging onto the stern where the smoke was thinnest. They quickly hauled them aboard the Lorio, and the flames then erupted on the Ocean Otter about 22 kilometers off Parker's Cove. The Transportation Safety Board's investigating. The McDonald Bridge is open again this morning after being closed overnight for maintenance, and it'll be closed again tonight, tomorrow, Wednesday, and Thursday nights. The old bridge will be closed between 9 p.m. and 5:30 a.m. The sidewalk and cycling lanes will remain open throughout the closures. They're required as they replace the lane control system, which indicates which lanes are open in each direction of travel. Other projects will also be completed during this time. Face-to-face negotiations by U.S. Vice President J.D. Vance and Iran's parliamentary speaker and the foreign minister didn't last very long in Switzerland on the weekend. While Vance called on the Iranians to build on the moment, President Donald Trump was back in Washington, busy posting more threats on social media. He was threatening to resume attacks on Iran because of its continuing support of Hezbollah. The terrorist group in Israel were still exchanging fire in southern Lebanon. And while Trump claimed the Strait of Hormuz is open again, Iran said bluntly, no, it is not. Yesterday was supposed to be the beginning of 60 days of technical negotiations on working out a final peace plan, but there's no word when talks will resume, given the latest threats. In sports, Japan shut down Tunisia 4-0 at the World Cup. Spain beat Saudi Arabia, also 4-0. Belgium and Iran ended up in a 0-0 draw. Uruguay and Cabo Verde had a 2-2 draw. And Egypt over New Zealand, 3-1. The Blue Jays were rained out in Chicago. Red Sox lost 3-1 in Seattle. And Reds down the Yankees, 4-1. Now you're up to date. I'm Daryl Good.
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7: A mix of sun and cloud today. Possible showers this afternoon. High around 19 inland, 13 at the coast. Then more cloud rolls in this evening. Low 12. A few showers beginning tomorrow morning. Patchy fog along the coast. Windy. Highs around 18 inland and 13 at the coast. Then rain tomorrow night. And some scattered lingering showers Wednesday.

0: Honeyman Suite, New Girl, now 89.9 The Wave. It's 8:41. Commute still good today. Nothing really slowing you down, but remember that the McDonald Bridge is going to be closed every night from 9 p.m. to 5:30 a.m. the next morning as they tart it up a little bit. So if you're heading into town for any of the World Cup games, bear that in mind. You will struggle to get back, possibly. Right, you know the Godzilla movies? We had our own version of that on Saturday night. The backyard, right? So I got back home. It was a long day Saturday, right? I had a remote broadcast in the morning, MC in the Argyle Street show party at night, 12 hours straight, right? Stressed, tired. I may have got home and had a beer. I may have got home and had a novelty cigarette. I heard a scream from the kitchen. I went through and the cat had just bolted out there because there was the world's largest raccoon, not just on our back deck. The raccoon's pushing itself right up against the door as if to say, hey, come on, let me in. I'm working here. So this was no normal raccoon. This was like an end-of-level raccoon boss from Raccoon Fighter 2 on the Super Nintendo. Remember that one? Worst of all, right, because I'd had a novelty cigarette, I'm staring at the giant raccoon trying to work out what's happening. Was he really that big? Was it perspective? Is it a reflection? Is he behind me? At one point, I shouted for one of my kids, and my daughter came in and I said, is that a real raccoon there? Am I imagining it? I thought maybe I'm hallucinating. My mind has finally given up. And she's like, oh my God, no, Dad, that is the biggest raccoon in the world. And that's where she made a mistake, you see. Because what my daughter should have done is she should have said, no, I can't see any raccoon. And then I would believe that I was going to be followed around by an imaginary giant raccoon for the rest of my days.
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6: A mix of sun and cloud today. Possible showers this afternoon. High around 19 inland, 13 at the coast. Then more cloud rolls in this evening, low 12. A few showers beginning tomorrow morning. Patchy fog along the coast. Windy. Highs around 18 inland and 13 at the coast. Then rain tomorrow night. And some scattered lingering showers Wednesday.

0: Trip our general hand grenade on 89.9 Wave. It's got up with Dominic Diamond. It'd be 8:51. It's time for another World Cup anthem off. Yes, you don't have to understand soccer itself. Just try and pick a winner based on the anthems. Today, 2 p.m, Argentina take on Austria. Both of them good teams. Argentina better. But let's see what the anthems are like, right? We're going to start off with Argentina. Not starting very pacey, is it? Oh no, this is slow. Man, you imagine Argentina when they're like walking out and doing that lap at the Olympics for an opening ceremony. They'd be getting lapped before the game's even started. Oh no, it's not going to work. They're going to get pumped today. Oh, hang on. Oh, it's picking up now, isn't it? Oh, that's much better. Oh, that'll get you fired up. Much better, eh? All right, a slow start, a strong finish. All right, let's go for Austria's one now. Wow, that's a young soccer team. Landerberge, Landerstroma. Anyone who's ever been to Austria knows, oh, so much Stroma there. Stroma as far as the eye can see. No, that's a dirge. Okay, so here, based on the anthems, here's what's going to happen today, right? Argentina are going to start slowly. And then they're going to finish strong. Austria will have no answer. And Argentina will win 3-0. See how close my prediction comes to being true. Tomorrow.
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0: The Verve of Bittersweet Symphony on 89.9 The Wave. It's coming up with Dominic Diamond, 8.59, right? We're about to start the music marathon today. What clue can I give you about track two? All right, track two is a song about being madly in love so much that you're not thinking clearly. And it was written by one of the two women that front the band. And it was written about the original band's guitarist, who she followed up from America to Canada during the Vietnam War. He came up here so he wouldn't get drafted in Vietnam. So, yeah, and then that guitarist became their manager and their sound engineer. That's maybe enough information for you. What track is that? It's coming up as track two of a music marathon, which starts now.
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Madonna with that Isla still been eating on 89.9 The Wave. Get up with Dominic Diamond, 9.13. Bit cooler than yesterday, but we'll still get a high of 18 degrees. Mix of sun and clouds. Pat Benatar on The Wave.

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Sorry, I was just holding that note at the end even longer than Mr. Big did. It's 89.9 The Wave. Get up with Dominic Diamond. Good morning, one. Good morning, all. John Mellencamp, not just with Jack. Diane's there as well after Spoon's Old Emotions. 89.9 The Wave.

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Ace of Base to sign out, 89.9 The Wave. Who's coming up next after this? Yeah, I'm not going to give it away. Just wait and you'll find out. It's a goodie.

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The Arrows meet me in the middle on 89.9 The Wave. That's it for me, Dominic Diamond. The show is done. I return 6 a.m. I've just got to wait until the finger clicks come in, and then I can go home. Oh, phew. Bye-bye. She keeps

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0: 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I'm sweating just sitting.
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3: A mix of sun and cloud today. Possible showers this afternoon. High around 19 inland, 13 at the coast. Then more cloud rolls in this evening. Low 12. A few showers beginning tomorrow morning. Patchy fog along the coast. Windy. Highs around 18 inland and 13 at the coast. Then rain tomorrow night. And some scattered lingering showers Wednesday.
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1: We've got a mix of sun and cloud today. A little bit cooler than norm for this time of the year with a high of 19. Increasing cloudiness this evening with fog patches, a low of 12. And then a few showers starting up in the morning tomorrow with a high of 18. Rain tomorrow night, mix of sun and cloud, and 20 degrees for Wednesday.
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1: We've got a mix of sun and cloud today. A little bit cooler than norm for this time of the year with a high of 19. Increasing cloudiness this evening with fog patches, a low of 12. And then a few showers starting up in the morning tomorrow with a high of 18. Rain tomorrow night, mix of sun and cloud, and 20 degrees for Wednesday.
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6: We've got a mix of sun and cloud today. A little bit cooler than norm for this time of the year with a high of 19. Increasing cloudiness this evening with fog patches, a low of 12. And then a few showers starting up in the morning tomorrow with a high of 18. Rain tomorrow night, mix of sun and cloud, and 20 degrees for Wednesday.
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Rise up. It's a Parachute Club. Joe and Jet, before that, I love rock and roll. I'm Nathan. Sarah McLachlan after ABBA. This is Mamma Mia.

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0: Michael Jackson, that's Beat It's greatest hits for the Maritimes, and Michael's movie, or the biopic about Michael Jackson, Michael, continues to make money at the box office, not in the top five or anything like that, but it's about 35 million short of becoming the highest grossing biopic of all time. It already is the highest grossing musical biopic. Again, it just needs about 35 million more to pass Oppenheimer. So we'll see if that actually happens. And not just domestically, Canada, US, internationally. It needs to make that. So maybe if you went to see a movie this weekend, would it have been the new Toy Story? Brought in estimates are $155 to $160 million in the U.S. alone. So number one at the box office this past weekend by a lot.
1: Can you dig it?
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0: Ryan Adams, that is somebody. Greatest hits for the Maritimes, R.E.M. Man on the Moon, and My Girl Chilliwack. And yes, today is the first full day of summer, by the way. It arrived early in the morning yesterday, but the early morning hours were still spring, technically. So enjoy the day. We had our most daylight we're going to have all year yesterday, and now we've turned that corner. I don't want to be a bit of a downer, but yeah, we officially turned that corner today.
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2: We've got a mix of sun and clouds today. A little bit cooler than norm for this time of the year with a high of 19. Increasing cloudiness this evening with fog patches, a low of 12. And then a few showers starting up in the morning tomorrow with a high of 18. Rain tomorrow night, mix of sun and cloud, and 20 degrees for Wednesday.

0: Greatest hits for the Maritimes and Ordinary Day. Great Big C. My name is Nathan and good afternoon. Welcome to the first full day of summer. Yes. And the 89.9 The Wave Vogue Optical Web Poll question. We want to know your favorite part of summer. My vote is outdoor sports. Well, just one in particular, golf. It's also, good business for my chiropractor as well as my massage therapist. Yeah, they'd like when I golf too. 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

0: Jimmy Buffett in Margaritaville. Greatest hits for the Maritimes. Paul Jans, Go to Pieces. Last hour talking about the success of Toy Story 5. Yes, never thought there would be five of them in theaters open this weekend. And it was announced last week that it's looking like a sequel to Jim Carrey's How the Grinch Stole Christmas. That classic story, could it have a sequel? Is part of the reason we loved it so much because we remember the story growing up as kids? I mean, if it's, they're just in talks right now with Jim Carrey, it's probably looking like 2028 or 2029. So these things do take time. There's definitely been enough time between movies if they want to do a sequel. I would be excited to see it. I loved the first one, so I would. But again, here we sit on June 22nd. We're about as far away from Christmas as you can get. So that's all the Christmas talk, I promise.
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2: 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The province actually giving something to the arts for a change. A lot of money in town though at the weekend, wasn't it? 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The billionaires were here for Sale GP. I've never seen so many people wearing suits on Argyle Street in my life. Proper suits as well, not the denim ones.
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0: Greatest hits for the Maritimes, something to talk about. Bonnie Raitt, summertime is here. The Eiffel Tower is going to grow about 15 centimeters. That happens every year due to the heat. The metal expands. And I don't know if this means anything, but sound travels faster because warm air is less dense. Sound waves travel faster. So thunder is louder and more resonant. So when you get those thunderstorms, the crack and the bang, which I love. I know it scares a lot of people and their furry companions, but I love the prominence of a good thunderstorm. Not when that does too much damage, of course.
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2: We've got a mixed ton of clouds today. A little bit cooler than norm for this time of the year with a high of 19. Increasing cloudiness this evening with fog patches, a low of 12. And then a few showers starting up in the morning tomorrow with a high of 18. Rain tomorrow night, mix of sun and cloud, and 20 degrees for Wednesday.

0: Situation Critical, it's Platinum Blonde, greatest hits for the Maritimes. If you're a soccer fan or a football, pardon me, you're enjoying the World Cup. And, of course, our very own Halifax Tides played to a one-all tie. Is it a draw? I'm not down with my soccer lingo. You'll have to forgive me. Against Vancouver, they finished the match. Yeah, when full time was up. See, I'm learning at one. The ladies will be on the road next in Calgary, and then we'll get them back here for week 12 against Toronto on July the 5th. And I'm thinking that's a Sunday. Anyway, I get mixed up when I read the schedule too, because in soccer, they list the visiting team second. You know, when you read a hockey thing and the visiting team's on top and the home team's on the bottom, it's opposite for soccer. So, next chance to see the Tides, yeah, Sunday, July the 5th.
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1: Well, good afternoon. A Halifax couple accused of disposing of a newborn baby's body has had their case adjourned until July 24th. Supreet Singh and Robindeep Kaur remain in custody. They're charged with concealing a dead body, interfering with human remains, and obstructing police. The infant's remains were found in woods near Halifax May 24th. A 23-year-old woman who gave birth to the baby was admitted to hospital in critical condition and later died. The couple have not applied for bail, according to media reports. Their lawyers say they're awaiting disclosure of evidence from the Crown. Cape Breton police investigating shots fired at a home in Glace Bay. Officers responded to a call around 10 o'clock Friday night. Resident reported someone fired shots at the front of the house before driving away. No one was injured. Police believe the incident was isolated and that there's no further risk to the public. Investigators are now looking for a dark-colored four-door Cadillac with wraparound taillights and a loud exhaust. It was seen traveling in the area of McLeod's Road and Dominion Street during the evening of June 19th and multiple evenings prior to that. And anyone with information is asked to call police or Crime Stoppers. Mounties are searching for a Bedford man wanted on a province-wide arrest warrant, 35-year-old Matthew John Patrick LaPierre. He is facing four counts of failing to comply with a release order and two counts of failing to comply with a probation order. Police describe him as 5'9", 154 pounds, with dark brown hair and blue eyes. The Mounties say he has made several attempts to locate him. They're now asking for help from the public. Lunenburg District RCMP have charged a Pleasantville man after a violent assault in Wildville. Early on June 19th, a 43-year-old man was struck with a torque wrench and sprayed with bear spray during an altercation at a home on Findel Street. He suffered non-life-threatening injuries. The police say the suspect, who knows the victim, was arrested at the hospital where he was also being treated for minor injuries. 33-year-old Cody John Daniels is facing two counts of assault with a weapon, two counts of possession of a weapon for a dangerous purpose, and one count of assault causing bodily harm. He was released on conditions. He'll be back in court July 8th. Halifax's Auditor General has released two reports, one on capital budgeting and one on expenses from the mayor's office. The audit found gaps in the city's oversight, project prioritization, and cost estimates. The report includes nine recommendations that management has agreed to implement. The mayor's office audit examined four transactions at management's request. None complied with the city's procurement policy. Two invoices for legal services were paid without proper authorization. The mayor later repaid those costs. Two other procurements for consulting services did not follow competitive processes. All services were received. Both those reports are available online. The Competition Bureau has obtained court orders to expand its investigation into Sobeys' parent company, Empire, over the use of property controls. The Bureau is examining whether the company's practices harm competition in the grocery industry, which can lead to higher prices and less availability. The new orders require Empire to produce records and testimony about its practices across Canada. The Bureau previously focused on property controls in the Halifax area that allegedly kept other food retailers from leasing property near existing or former grocery locations. The investigation is ongoing. There is no finding of wrongdoing at this time. The Bureau says property controls can make it difficult for new grocers to open stores. The national inflation rate spiked to 3.2% in May, up from 2.8% in April. Stats Can says gas prices that were up an average of 33% from the same month of last year drove the consumer price index higher in May. Fuel prices had an even greater impact on inflation in Atlantic Canada last month. Nova Scotia's inflation rate jumped from 4.3% in April to 5.2% in May, the highest in the country. Statistics Canada says the cost of food was also up 4.3% in May, driven by higher fruit and vegetable prices. Well, year-over-year rental inflation slowed slightly to 3.5%, down from 3.6% in April. In sports, at World Cup play, Austria is taking on Argentina this hour. France is battling Iraq. Norway is playing Senegal tonight. And then Jordan and Algeria will be playing in the midnight game. And in baseball, the Blue Jays are hosting Houston. The Yankees are in Detroit, and the Red Sox visit Colorado. And now you're up to date. I'm Sheldon McLeod.
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1: We've got a mix of sun and cloud today. A little bit cooler than norm for this time of the year with a high of 19. Increasing cloudiness this evening with fog patches, a low of 12. And then a few showers starting up in the morning tomorrow with a high of 18. Rain tomorrow night, mix of sun and cloud, and 20 degrees for Wednesday.
2: Halifax traffic, no recent accidents reported and no major problems on the roads. The only really tied up spot right now is Barrington and Lower Waters. You head towards the roundabout coming out of the downtown core. Elsewhere, just a little slow Halifax bound on McKay. And a reminder that the McDonald Bridge will close again tonight at 9 p.m. and reopen at 5:30 tomorrow morning.

0: greatest hits from the Maritimes, Jane, the Bare Naked Ladies. I'm Nathan. I just read a story about something called porch geese. Are you familiar with this? Apparently it used to be big back in the day. And probably back before my day, I'm just gonna guess. They're plastic or concrete lawn ornaments, and people dress them up as seasonal outfits. Some retailers are reporting back orders in the hundreds as these lawn ornaments are making some kind of comeback. Once a staple of suburban yards, they're being embraced by a new generation. You know, my fear would be if I had, first of all, I'm not a big bird guy, but I thought if that would attract the attention of actual geese, I don't think that's what we want.
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2: 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God love them. 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

Greatest Hits for the Maritimes. My life, it's Billy Joel. Yeah, it's your Monday afternoon. It's okay, right? First full day of summer. 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

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When you hear the word sequel, reboot, or remake, does it turn you off?

0: off? Do you think there's nothing new, nothing happening? That doesn't bother me one bit. I'd like to go back, nostalgia purposes, right? I guess that's what happens to some people when they get older. But Hollywood's looking for new words because, apparently people are getting tired of old recycled ideas. So they're using things like new chapter, reimagined, companion piece. Does this matter? Does this actually matter? Remember when you couldn't buy used cars anymore? Everything was pre-owned? Or something off of what you might find on Kijiji, now it'd be a pre-loved something. Are we really that gullible? Does it change when we use different words? I don't think it does, but people have been doing it since the dawn of time. They've been trying to come up with new ways to sell you an old thing.
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2: Clouds rolling in tonight with fog patches along the coast and a low of 12. The rain starts falling Tuesday morning, about 5 millimeters in all. The wind picking up out of the southeast. High 18. It's another 10, maybe 20 millimeters of rain for Tuesday night. Fog patches spreading inland. The wind dropping to light, a low 14. Wednesday, periods of rain and 20. Clearing through Wednesday night. Sun and cloud in mid-20s for Thursday.

Greatest Hits for the Maritimes, Brian Adams, and this time I'm Nathan. Good afternoon. We're talking about the Halifax Tides soccer club, or football club, pardon me. How about Wanderers? Haven't seen them in a while. No, they've been spending the past couple weeks on the road, but they will return home to the Wanderers grounds this Friday to take on Pacific. Yes, so they have two home games. We've got one coming up Friday, and if you're looking for something to do, Canada Day as well. 80.

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4: Well, good afternoon. A Montreal police officer and a civilian are dead after a shooting in the city. Police say a suspect has also been killed and another officer was injured. Witnesses reported hearing dozens of shots fired in Montreal this morning. An emergency alert warned residents to stay indoors. Sections of an expressway, two metro lines were closed because of the incident. Quebec's domestic security minister says his thoughts are with the families of those who were injured or killed. The investigation is ongoing and few other details are being released at this time. Defense lawyers in the case of a newborn baby found dead in woods near Halifax are still awaiting evidence from the Crown. Supreet Singh and Robin Deep Kaur are charged with concealing the death of a child and obstruction. The couple appeared by video in Halifax court this morning. Their case was adjourned until July 24th. The baby's remains were found in Goodwood on May 24th. The infant's mother, a relative of Singh, had died in hospital 3 days later. The legal aid defense lawyer says he hopes to receive autopsy results soon. More charges are possible depending on the medical examiner's findings. Halifax's Auditor General has flagged weaknesses in the municipality's capital budgeting process, saying improvements are needed in governance, cost estimates, project priorities, and documentation. The review says more consistent practices would improve transparency and the reliability of information used for major spending decisions. Mayor Andy Fillmore says the findings show the need for a stronger, more disciplined approach as council prepares to oversee hundreds of millions of dollars in infrastructure spending. Fillmore says decisions should be based on clear priorities, better cost certainty, and a region-wide view. He adds the goal is not to cut projects, but to ensure public money is used more effectively as the city continues to grow. Halifax's transit ferry fleet is facing a costly midlife crisis with more than $20 million in needed vessel upgrades and another $20 million for terminal infrastructure. The five ferries were commissioned between 2014 and 2018 and now require overhauls, system upgrades, and spare parts. The total known vessel costs are estimated at $20.5 million, with a funding gap of $12.5 million. Terminal work includes pontoon replacements at all three locations, according to Saltwire. The service faced disruptions earlier this year when two ferries were out of service at the same time. A report on the ferry service goes to Regional Council tomorrow. Halifax moving ahead with a major construction project to add bus lanes on Bayers Road. But drivers are facing significant detours. The work begins next month. The stretch from Connaught Avenue to Windsor Street. Inbound vehicle traffic will be detoured with only one outbound lane open. Now that project is expected to take 2 years with costs nearly of $18 million. Councillor Sean Cleary says the city needs to get transit right to reduce congestion and to prepare for future growth. He tells CTV 11% of trips are currently by transit, which is not enough. Pedestrian access will be maintained throughout construction. HRM's plan to convert Dartmouth Common Ball Diamonds into a dedicated cricket field is sparking some pushback from local baseball groups. The proposal would create the city's first league-sized cricket facility within the next 2 years, supported by about $1 million in provincial funding. The Dartmouth District Minor Baseball Association says it's already struggling to find field space for more than 1,600 players and argues the plan would force youth teams to give up a heavily used site. Officials with Nova Scotia Cricket Association say demand is growing rapidly and current facilities are overbooked and inadequate, according to CBC. The proposal goes back to Halifax Council for further discussion tomorrow. Competition Bureau has obtained court orders to advance its investigation into Empire Company Limited, the parent company of Sobeys and other grocery stores. The Bureau is examining how the company uses property controls and whether those practices harm competition in the retail grocery industry. A federal judge has granted access to records, written information, and oral testimony relevant to the Bureau's investigation. Earlier, the Bureau obtained an initial court order for information focused on property controls in the Halifax Regional Municipality. The new orders will provide the Bureau additional information about the scope of Empire's practices across the country, including how the company negotiates property controls and their potential impacts on competition Canada-wide. The investigation is ongoing. There's no conclusion of any wrongdoing at this time. Eight leatherback sea turtles tagged off Nova Scotia have been spotted nesting in the Caribbean and South America this season. Fisheries and Oceans Canada biologist Mike James says it is a significant number. The turtles were identified in Martinique, French Guiana, and off the coast of Trinidad. James telling CTV, many Canadians don't realize leatherbacks frequent the Atlantic Canadian waters, feeding on jellyfish from the Scotian Shelf to the Gulf of St. Lawrence. The research program has been tagging and tracking the endangered turtles for nearly three decades. In sports at the World Cup, it's France battling Iraq tonight at 6, Norway versus Senegal at 9, and Jordan and Algeria play at midnight. In baseball, Blue Jays host Houston, the Yankees are in Detroit, and the Red Sox are visiting Colorado. And now you're up to date. I'm Sheldon McLeod.
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4: Clouds rolling in tonight with fog patches along the coast and a low of 12. The rain starts falling Tuesday morning, about 5 millimeters in all. The wind picking up out of the southeast. High 18. It's another 10, maybe 20 millimeters of rain for Tuesday night. Fog patches spreading inland. The wind dropping to light, a low 14. Wednesday, periods of rain and 20. Clearing through Wednesday night. Sun and cloud in mid-20s for Thursday.
5: Halifax traffic, one accident to be aware of. That's at the intersection of Duke and Damascus coming out of Bedford Common. Has traffic that's trying to exit Bedford Common onto Duke all backed up. Elsewhere, not a bad drive home with the possible exception of Barrington and Lower Water being all tied up. But that's the new normal, I suppose, the roundabout there at the north end of downtown. And a reminder that the McDonald Bridge will close again at 9 p.m. tonight. Won't reopen until 5:30 a.m. tomorrow morning.
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0: Greatest hits for the Maritimes, Ted and Sheriff and Culture Club. Do you really want to hurt me? That's going to put a wrap on the All 80s Feel Good Drive Home. Not a lot of musical events on this day in history for the 80s. However, the one I do have is big. Yeah. Mark David Chapman. You know that name. Pleads guilty to the murder of John Lennon 6 months earlier. 2 months later, he is sentenced to 20 years to life in prison, so he entered a guilty plea in court on this day in 1981.
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0: Greatest hits for the Maritimes. Alanis Morissette, You Learn, and we do learn. We learn to adapt. And AI is affecting almost every part of our daily life now. Even going to the bathroom. A futuristic new invention could change the meaning of going to the toilet. An AI-powered robotic toilet designed for people, this is with mobility challenges, using advanced sensors and obstacle avoidance, the self-driving toilet can travel to wherever you need in the home. Okay, so it brings the bathroom to you. After use, it goes back to its docking station and where it will connect to household plumbing. This is actually a pretty good idea. I was reading this kind of laughing, and then I'm like, you know what? This doesn't sound too bad. It cleans itself using pressurized water and UV lights, odor control filters. Now, currently, it's kind of like buying a VCR back in the day. You need to wait for the price to come down. 13 grand is what you will pay for this right now. So it's the Roomba of toilets. Is that what I'm getting here?
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2: Clouds rolling in tonight with fog patches along the coast and a low of 12. The rain starts falling Tuesday morning, about 5 millimeters in all. The wind picking up out of the southeast. High 18. It's another 10, maybe 20 millimeters of rain for Tuesday night. Fog patches spreading inland. The wind dropping to light, below 14. Wednesday, periods of rain and 20. Clearing through Wednesday night. Sun and cloud in mid-20s for Thursday.
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0: Greatest hits for the Maritimes in Toronto. Your daddy don't know. I'm Nathan. 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
5: Clouds rolling in tonight with fog patches along the coast and a low of 12. The rain starts falling Tuesday morning, about 5 millimeters in all. The wind picking up out of the southeast. High 18. It's another 10, maybe 20 millimeters of rain for Tuesday night. Fog patches spreading inland. The wind dropping to light, a low of 14. Wednesday, periods of rain and 20. Clearing through Wednesday night. Sun and cloud in mid-20s for Thursday.
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1: I hope you managed to get down to the Argyle Street Shore Party on one of the nights at the weekend. It was a terrific thing the City of Halifax put on. Free concert! The province actually giving something to the arts for a change. A lot of money in town though at the weekend, wasn't it? Yeah. The billionaires were here for Sale GP. I've never seen so many people wearing suits on Argyle Street in my life. Proper suits as well, not the denim ones.
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1: 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I was on air there. 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God love them. 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